Plus new music from The Strokes and Andrew Saa. That's today on World Cafe. Starting with a song from Lucinda Williams, she wrote it for her 1989 self-titled album, and just a few years later, it would become a smash hit thanks to Mary Chapin Carpenter. It's Passionate Kisses getting us going on The Cafe.

Welcome one, welcome all. I'm Stephen Kaleo. It's World Cafe. And Aussie singer-songwriter Julia Jacklin has a new album coming out this fall called The Gem. It's named for a venue in Melbourne where Julia recorded the album. Well, upstairs from the bar in a converted studio, but it feels the same. First single is about wanting love, but also wanting to be free. It's called Get Away From Me, I Think I'll Love You Soon. It's new music from Julia Jacklin on The Cafe.

0: That song rocks pretty hard. It's Devin Gilfillian from his new album, Time Will Tell. And overseas, they often refer to depression as Black Dog. The song is called Black Dog Rabbit Hole. And Gilfillian says it's about giving in to all your vices, which of course leads to a cycle of depression, hence the Black Dog Rabbit Hole. Hopefully, we pull ourselves out. New record from Devin is called Time Will Tell. We've got a couple of live performances from Nickel Creek when we get back to World Cafe.
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0: Welcome back. It's World Cafe. I'm Kaleo, and it's live from the archives in the vault, pulling out live recordings from bands and artists who have visited over the years. And last hour, we spent some time with Chris Thiele's band, Punch Brothers. Now he joins us for two live performances with one of his other bands, Nickel Creek. Both of these are great covers from totally different sessions, starting with this one from the band, Up on Cripple Creek.

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The Strokes do. 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

0: CMAT. That is C-M-A-T. And the song is called When a Good Man Cries. It's from last year's critically acclaimed Euro Country. Speaking of country, another twist courtesy of Chicago's premier queer country crooner. That's next on World Cafe. As a young man in Chattanooga, Monrovia tried to forget his early life in Liberia, but survivor's guilt caught up with him.
1: I felt like I didn't, you know, deserve it because I had chosen to try to live this American life, this American dream.
0: His debut album, Bloodline, merges both worlds into a sound he calls Afro-Appalachia. Monrovia performs on the next Conversations from the World Cafe.
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0: We're in the home stretch of World Cafe. Don't worry, you don't have to put any rally caps on. Everything's cool. I've got a few more songs, including a new one from Andrew Saw. Out of Chicago, Saw explores masculinity, longing, and queer intimacy, a place both tough and tender on his new album, American Rough. The song is Lavender Cowboy. It's Andrew Saw on World Cafe.

0: putting the wraps on this edition of The Cafe with the Mavericks, Dance the Night Away off of Trampoline. Before that, Chrisstone, Kingfish Ingram with Outside of This Town. Thank you so much to all of our affiliates across this country. You make this show possible. It's a program we produce from WXPN at the University of Pennsylvania in Philadelphia. I'm Stephen Kaleo. This has been World Cafe from NPR.
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It's Friday, July 17th. Tonight, Bubble Tea and Cigarettes are playing at Metro Baltimore with Sleepy Tea. Also this evening, Train will be at Merriweather Post Pavilion with Bare Naked Ladies and Matt Nathanson. On Saturday night, Sonia Disappear Fear, Ellis Paul, and Betty headline a benefit concert for Terry Irons at The Wrecker in Towson. 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

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Whoa.

0: 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Then the late Louisiana swamp pop hero Tommy McLean. Sweet. 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
3: As a young man living in Chattanooga, Tennessee, John J. Lowe, who performs as Monrovia, tried to forget his early life in Liberia, but survivor's guilt caught up with him.
4: I felt like I didn't, deserve it because I had chosen to try to live this American life, this American dream, and just try to assimilate, fit in with everybody, and not really think about those traumatic things.
3: Music was what helped Mon process those feelings. He'd play live on TikTok, and one moment led to a breakthrough.
4: It was an accident. My manager texts in the comment section, "Big love." And I just said, "Big love ahead." And so that song was the opening to us being introduced to people.
3: The debut album is called Bloodline. It's filled with songs of resilience and protest while tracing a path from Liberia to America. Today, Monrovia joins us to play songs from the record and share his remarkable story. Join us. I'm Kaleo. This is Conversations from the World Cafe. After I finished my conversation with Mon, I was like, I am so glad I had the chance to sit down and talk with him. What a magnetic personality. You'll hear this conversation in just a few minutes after Coldplay.

From NPR, it's World Cafe. Hey, I am Kaleo. Who is Monrovia? Well, he's a singer-songwriter based in Chattanooga, armed with a ukulele, a strong voice, and writing songs of protest and resilience. He's also John J. Lowe, born in Liberia during the First Civil War, not knowing his father, losing his mother as an infant, and being taken in by missionaries who'd become his adoptive family, and eventually he'd move to the States. Mon would struggle with those separate but connected lives, and it was music that helped him bridge the gap between those worlds. Today, he joins me to talk about his remarkable story, which plays out on his debut album, Bloodline. Our conversation is in just a moment, but first, let's hear a performance from our stage in Philadelphia. Here's Monrovia with Field Song on World Cafe.

0: Thank you. Thanks for clapping along with us, too.
1: Recorded live in Philadelphia, it's Monrovia with the performance of Field Song. It is from the new album, which is available now. It's called Bloodline. Monrovia is my guest today on World Cafe. It is so nice to meet. Thanks so much for being here.
2: No, oh, thank you for having me, man. It's a pleasure. It's really fun.
1: So far, your 2026 has been pretty cool. Release an album, debut album, make a ton of new fans, headlining run in Europe. Mm-hmm. Later this year, out with Noah Kahan.
2: Yeah.
1: That is a lot of great stuff. Do you reflect on when, like, moments like this? What does this moment feel like for you?
2: Yeah, I've been trying to capture that in the stillness, especially at home. It doesn't come easy to me to look at my achievements or to look at good wins from the team and things like that. I'm always trying to work and see what's next. But this year, I promised myself to really take it in, mm-hmm. you know, and be thankful for these special moments. So just trying to capture and remember it is really important this year for me.
1: I think it's important for our audience to kind of understand your personal journey, how we got to this moment in time. You were born in Liberia during the West African crisis, mm-hmm. during the first Liberian civil war.
2: Absolutely.
1: What do you remember about that time?
2: Yeah, I mean, I was living with my grandma, so I had my sister, my brother. We lost our mom during the war, and my dad was a peacekeeper from Senegal, and so I didn't know him at all. I still don't. And during that period, there was a missionary family that stayed in Liberia during this time, and, you know, they ended up taking me in. I don't know why I was chosen to be the one, but nonetheless, I ended up living with this family in Liberia. And we stayed there for a couple more years and ended up adopting me and taking me to the States. And it's funny because at that time I was young, so I didn't really remember too much up to that point. But I took a trip back with my father during the second Civil War, which happened to broke out in like 2003. And, you know, we were there for 2 weeks. We landed, the airport burned down, the child soldiers had taken over the capital city of Monrovia. And it was so wild to see so many, you know, places that I had sealed open up again from just the past, you know, memories of, you know, the violence, and you hear the bombs going off in the background. We're in Monrovia, there's UN, there's child soldiers just taking over the streets, and there's no law. And so I was thrown into this. I was about 10 years old. And that experience, being there for those 2.5, 3 weeks back in the homeland, that was something that I carried with me going forward from the AK that was held to my head, running from another group of child soldiers that kind of chased my friends and I during that time. It was just a really wild experience. And going from that back home kind of set me off on the journey to, you know, understand what my life could be and why it was meant to happen this way.
1: Wow.
2: Yeah.
1: We're talking with Monrovia here on World Cafe. The album is called Bloodline. I want to talk more about how this ties into the record, and let's go towards the title track. You said something that I thought was really interesting. You said, initially, I believed that distance weakened identity. And this song kind of upends that idea that, you know, just because you're 6,000 miles away from home, it isn't necessarily not any less home. Can you talk about, like, how you kind of flipped the script, so to speak, on appreciating heritage more, or your, you know, sort of your identity being strengthened?
2: Yeah, absolutely. And yeah, for a long time, I felt like I didn't, you know, deserve it because I had chosen to try to live this American life, this American dream, and just try to assimilate, fit in with everybody, and not really think about those traumatic things. But it wasn't until, you know, I was in school and I really was having a hard time with survivor's guilt, and not because I felt like I had wasted so much time in the U.S. I thought, well, maybe my brother or my sister came to the U.S. Perhaps, you know, maybe one of them would be a doctor and be able to go back and do amazing things for the country. You know, maybe my brother would have, you know, played sports or something, become some famous, you know, athlete. You know, here I was just squandering, not understanding the gift of my own life and the weight that our bodies hold here and the importance of it. And I connected with my sister 20-some years later. Wow. And that was a catalyst to helping me see that, oh no, they thought about me every day. They longed for me to and were happy for me to come here and have this experience, to hopefully come back, to give something more than you know, pain and loss, but to hopefully bring, I said hopefully, but bring hope back to a land that really needed it. And so I think connecting with my sister, hearing more about my mother, my father from her.
1: Because you didn't know anything about
2: it. No, I didn't know much, no. And my family, my adopted family, I just never asked those questions because deep down, you know, I really wrestled with how I came to be and at what cost.
1: When did you start realizing something was askew, whether it be maybe at the time you don't understand what survivor's guilt is at 12 or 13, but like when did you realize there was something wrong in terms of how you were processing, not wrong, but like you felt a hole or that vacuum?
2: Oh yeah. No, I mean, I always had an acquaintance with grief and sadness.
1: Yeah. And that, from that experience, maybe at 10, yeah.
2: Exactly. And before that, you know, I always had this weight that was on me no matter what. And I should have been one of the happiest kids. I left a war-torn place to come into America, a place of great opportunity. And everything was before me, but I couldn't see any of that at the time. And I was always quite sad.
1: What helped you sort of recognize, you know, maybe not put a name to it, but sort of give you a path to understanding and then working through it?
2: Yeah, music for sure. Yeah. And it wasn't until many years later when I left, I say 2017 even, you know, I came to California because my mind was crashing out. My dad told me to come home and he lived out there. And I ended up kind of going through a process of healing and rebuilding things that I had kind of left decay. And so, and I found music again there in California. And that's when I told myself, you know, 2018 or so, that if I was to do anything with music, I don't know what was going to come from it. But however I did it, I wanted to make sure that I remembered the importance of the life I have. And so I named myself Monrovia. And I didn't even meet my sister at this time. This was way before then. My sister I started having contact with 2 years ago. So think 2017, you know, I had dedicated this then.
1: You knew then.
2: Yeah, that I would become, that I would put everything I could to put name back to my country, to my people, and tell the story as it was. Because it's important to tell things the way they are so they don't happen again, you know, and even though it's heavy and it can be sad. But the joyous moments, though, are that by telling them, you understand that there's the road is long and there's choices all along it. And choice is one of the most important things that has changed my life.
1: Yeah. Let's listen to Bloodline right now. It's Monrovia here on World Cafe.

Recorded live, it's Monrovia performance of Bloodline. That is the title track to his new album, which is out now. We're hanging out with Monrovia on World Cafe. My name is Kaleo. You know, before this album came out, you'd released singles and EPs. In 2021, you put out Dark Continent. And then in 2022, things started to change. There's a song like Minute Maid Lemonade.

0: can you funny. Like can you I and it was like I think a matter of 6 or 7 months.
1: Yeah.
0: Obviously, I'm sure, you know, it sounds like a switch to anyone just tracking through.
1: For sure.
0: But it wasn't maybe necessarily a switch for you. Like, what sort of prompted that decision to, like, go, I'm changing what I'm doing?
1: No, definitely. Yeah, no, it definitely was a switch. But, you know, I always had a love for singer, songwriter music. I mean, my brothers, my foster brothers that came to live with us, they showed me Bon Iver, you know, Fleet Foxes.
0: Oh, man, they got you in trouble quick.
1: Quick. And, you know, but as I started to do music more, and honestly, it really came down to my confidence in my skin, you know? So as African-American, and during that period, say it's, you know, I felt like rap was the one of the, you know, was kind of blowing up. A lot of artists were coming out of that area. And so I thought maybe I'll lend my hand to doing some singy rap music at one point, you know, kind of flowing through. But Minute Maid Lemonade was actually closer to what I actually enjoyed compared to that, because before, I don't know if you heard the other stuff before, Dark Content was a mixture of a lot of different
0: totally,
1: things.
0: Oh, totally, totally. I just wanted to pick something that, like, showcases a leap sonically.
1: Yeah, yeah, it was. And it's funny, because TikTok started to come in 2022. My manager, Eric, he was one of my managers, he was like, you know, I think that one, remember the ukulele, like, that thing I saw when you playing that, there's some magic to that, man. And so, coming to the end of 22, I was just kind of like, you know what, I'll go on TikTok and just mess around with the ukulele and play some songs. And every day, I remember it was like December, every day I went on TikTok and just played live. People would be at work, they'd turn it on, start listening to the channel. People started to stay and just hear these original songs that I would write. Sometimes write right on the live, just create a melody and sing something. And Big Love Ahead was one of them. Yeah. And that's how that song came to be. It was an accident. My manager texts in the comment section, Big Love. He said that to me. And so I just saw it and I just said, you know, Big Love Ahead, you know, Mountaintops, you know, all that from there. And so that song, you know, kind of was the opening to us being introduced to people, because that was the first song that went viral for us on Instagram, I mean, on TikTok. And from there, the world opened up.
0: Must feel like validation, too, that you're going in the right direction.
1: Yeah, but it was the switch, though, because I always wanted to do that style of music and speak deeper and I kind of tell more of my story and connect with people in that way. And it wasn't, you know, I wasn't fully as confident in my skin then, mm-hmm. but that was the journey. That was the beginning of that journey, to understand that there's a history of African Americans that have done folk, that have, you know, set the stage and scene. And I came to learn all of that later on, but it was cool. It was cool that I took the leap of it.
0: Oh, man. And you're right. Like the tradition, you know, you go over to South Carolina, you got Gullah music. And
1: mm-hmm. Oh, yeah.
0: And then
1: Gullah Jack.
0: And then Afro-Appalachian music, mm-hmm. which, you know, I read something really interesting. Poet, I think it's Frank X. Walker. And he, in the 90s, he came up with a term called Afrolacia.
1: Yeah, Afrolacia. Yeah, I have a book at my house called that.
0: Talking about sort of the experiences of Black people being erased from what people's perception of Appalachia was. So was it important to you to make sure that, like, Appalachian music was represented in your sound and it's part of, you know, you connect the dots to Africa?
1: Yeah, absolutely. And that came later. You know, at the point, we didn't know what to call kind of what we were doing. And it just came to us, like, it is a mixture. And we looked back, you know, into the kind of the files of time. And you start to see, like, oh, this stuff does exist. It just kind of has been covered over, you know? And so it's been cool to reclaim that. And there's already people doing that. I'm definitely not the only one. There's lots of great, you know, African-American people in that space that have already set the stage for us.
0: Yeah, you got folks like Allison Russell.
1: Yeah.
0: Rhiannon Giddens and folks like that.
1: Yeah, and it was really cool to step into that with them, you know, and unknowingly.
0: I'm sure. Well, okay, wait. Like, when did you realize you had stepped into that world?
1: I guess when we claimed the file, we started saying Afro-Appalachia, but at first I was just making songs in the uke. I didn't think it was folksy. I didn't think it was this. I was just telling my tales.
0: Yeah.
1: And, you know, everyone loves to name something.
0: But so. you find out that it's part of this.
1: Exactly. I found out.
0: Centuries old tradition.
1: Yeah. And I started to look deeper into it. I was like, I need to know what's going on about this. And yeah, the banjo, you learn all these things about. Yeah, the people that the enslaved people that came, you know, that were taken and came over and carried those traditions. So it's really beautiful. And the most important thing I learned actually was, you talk about the Gullah, but this, I was reading and it might have been my Afro-Lacia book. And Gula Jack was this conjurer from West Africa, right? That's why you have that place you talked about, the style. And he was a conjurer, you know? So from West Africa, you have these people that kept history, and their only job was to tell what happened, sing these songs, and pass it down. But a lot of them come from where I'm from.
0: Keepers of the oral tradition.
1: Yeah. And they're you know, they're called griots, you know, and they're from West Africa. And so even more so, I'm thinking deeper of maybe somewhere down the bloodline, you know, I don't know what my ancestors could have done. Maybe they were keepers of history. And now all of a sudden, it just, as time went on, it came to me. And that's why I find this very important, like the work I do, because, something in me feels like it's a connection.
0: It's Monrovia on World Cafe. Coming up, more live performances featuring songs from his debut album Bloodline and more conversation, including a protest song of sorts. That's in a minute when we get back to World Cafe.
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0: Welcome back to World Cafe. I'm Stephen Kaleo. Let's continue our conversation with John J. Lowe, who performs as Monrovia. His debut album is out now. It's called Bloodline. Take a listen. The next song we're going to hear you play live is Heavy Foot. And this covers a lot of ground. Can you talk a little bit about what went into the lyrics for this one?
1: I don't think it was set up to be a protest song, as they call it, at first. But it became that as we discussed and felt that it was necessary to say some of the things and then pull it back to the important piece, which is all of us in this together. And that's all that matters. If we can take care of each other and realize who you're really up against is a really important thing and a powerful thing to put as a reminder.
0: 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It's Monrovia here on World Cafe.

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1: Recorded live on World Cafe, it's Monrovia with Heavy Foot. His new album, Bloodline, is available now. My name's Stephen Kaleo. This is World Cafe. So the uke. I had a conversation with a guy named Jake Shimabukuro, who is an incredible ukulele player.
2: A legend.
1: He's talked about why he loves the instrument so much is how easy it and accessible it is to sort of pick up and sort of, not in terms of mastery, but you can get going a lot faster than maybe, say, a guitar.
2: Yeah.
1: Why did you pick up a ukulele?
2: Well, it was given to me.
1: That was given to you?
2: My parents, yeah. And it was really random. I never had a uke before. And
1: did you have a guitar before?
2: I had a guitar, yeah. And I wasn't very good at that either.
1: Well, that was nice of them to start you with a guitar, because I think if you were given a ukulele to start, you'd be like, what?
2: Yeah, it was interesting, you know? And I didn't plan on really playing it as a main instrument, but I loved it because of the simplicity. He's right about that. And it was easy. Nothing got in the way. You could say things very heavily. You could say things beautifully, and you could understand. And that was why I stuck with the instrument. I started writing all these songs on it, and it was accessible. But now it's like my companion now, that ukulele. I have a couple of them now, and I name them, you know?
1: You knew what I was about to ask you.
2: Oh, really?
1: Yeah. If you have a favorite, and what's its name?
2: Well, the first uke I ever got is called Daybreak Sorrow, which is the lyrics from Crooked the Road. So I named it that because it's just important, because that song means a lot to me. And then I've named some other ones now recently. The one I played today is called Trouble. Yeah, Trouble Through the Rubble.
1: Does it tell? Is that telling you a little bit about the ukulele? is that uke itself trouble?
2: No, but I think it's like an energy thing. Like some days I'm feeling a little bit more like angst and like, you know, kind of blacked out. And that's like, you know, I'm ready to kind of go and fight the fight. And like Trouble gives me that experience when I'm playing it. I just feel like energy. I'm like, oh yeah, let's go cook. And, you know, the other days if I'm feeling lowly, you know, I'll play Crow. You know, Crow's my other one. And that's like a little bit more somber, you know. So it really just depends on my feeling. And that's the one I'll grab.
1: I like this because this is a naming convention much more in line with someone like Tom Morello, who would name his guitar Arm the Homeless versus, say, B.B. King. And it's like, it's woman, it's Lucille. Like, yours have a, like, I think I like that yours tell a story a little bit more so, you know?
2: Yeah. A lot of them just are like either lyrics that I want to remember that mean something to me too, I'll put on them. You know, that's why Daybreak Sorrow is one and Troubles from Oh Wide World, Trouble Through the Rubble. So I put like a phrase from each songs that I really hold to my heart.
1: Really. That's really, really cool.
2: Yeah. Yeah, it's been fun. I like naming them.
1: Do you do most of your writing still on uke or?
2: Yes. A lot of them are still on uke. At least the general ideas, you know, choruses, especially melodies like that. But it's been fun to branch out, you know, there's so many great music. Man, everyone's so good at music. You go to these studios and some of these instrumentalists, my band is insane too. Like the guys I play with are so much better. And that's what I purposely align myself with very, very good people. Because, you know, they just lift everything. I'm so envious of some people that can play every single instrument.
1: You're listening to World Cafe. We're talking with Monrovia. The album is Bloodline. This record has been out for 5 months and you've had to play it for people and you get that reflection back from your audience and how they interpret it. Is there anything that they've said about the record that surprised you, that you weren't expecting, whether it be a song that they gravitated to or an observation that someone empathized with? Do you have any of those moments?
2: Yeah, I mean, I'm trying to think back. I think a song that surprised me that people, I didn't know that a lot of fans would even, I mean, it's kind of a short song as the Foreshadowing. I've heard a lot of really cool comments about that song and the feel and vibe of it. And it's cool for me because that particular

0: thinking about that. And that's why that song, but it was just a little moment that it's cool to see the fans pick up on and be like, that's an interesting story. Like that took place. Yeah. But yeah, but otherwise, I don't know. It's all a blur. I can't hear. I don't know anymore.
1: You've had a lot. Can I play a little bit of the foreshadowing from the album so people can hear it?
0: Oh, sure.
1: Yeah, let's do that.
0: Yeah.
1: It's Monrovia here on World Cafe.
2: Eye to eye with the skyline, removing mist. Words she spoke over me when I was a kid. But was it the face or this vision you gave? For what it's worth, I thank you for it. For what it's worth, so it is.
1: That's a little bit of the foreshadowing on World Cafe. It is from my guest Monrovia. The new album is called Bloodline.
0: Yeah, it's very
1: strange. I'm not a big believer in a big believer in fate, but do you have moments where spirituality or
0: absolutely. I mean I mean again, my story is one where, especially mine's not even as bad. Like I think not as bad, but it wasn't as, I guess, intense as my two brothers that were adopted with me. I don't speak for them because their story is their own, but they were adopted during the Civil War, and they fought in the war, you know. And so you look at how someone changes, which is one of the most incredible miracles of time, where you can go from doing incredibly evil, terrible things to then come and understand those things and change to then being someone that is looked up to, that's helping people, that almost so that your past is forgotten. And so, yeah, I do think there's a lot of spirituality and a lot of things that we can't understand. How can you do that? How can you change like that? Especially from childhood. And I think you got to give everybody a chance to come back. And I think that's the most, and that's why my music is the way it is. It's meant for those that maybe thought they couldn't. But there's always a way back for sure.
1: It's literally what I have in my last question. You said the mission of my music is to heal with others. You know, overall, my goal is to help my listeners find their peace. Has this album helped you find your peace?
0: Yeah, I think so. And it was a journey. But I'm very happy with the tears shed, the really tough moments to go through, because at the end, it's all really been light. Yeah, everything, I guess, for a reason. I think that's the most important thing.
1: Beautifully said. We're going to close with a performance of Crooked the Road. It's Monrovia here on World Cafe.

0: It's Monrovia here on World Cafe. The new album is Bloodline. It's available now. It was an absolute pleasure. Congratulations on the record. Best of luck in the coming year, and come back and see us whenever you want.
1: Oh, absolutely will. Thank you so much. Appreciate it.
0: That's Monrovia. We're back in a minute with more World Cafe.
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0: Welcome back to World Cafe. 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Huge thanks to our senior producer, Kimberly Janot, for her work on the session. August 14th, a big day if you're a Boy Genius fan or a Phoebe Bridgers fan specifically. Her third solo album, Lost Weekend, comes out that day. First single is Lost Boys. Take a listen.

0: That song was inspired by a reading of Bertrand Russell's A History of Western Philosophy. Carl Wallinger of the band World Party wrote it after reading the 1945 book, Is It Like Today? That wraps up this edition of The Cafe. Appreciate you listening, and thanks to our affiliates nationwide who make this show possible, a show we produce diligently from WXPN at the University of Pennsylvania in Philadelphia. We'll talk to you soon on the next World Cafe from NPR.
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Starting our show this week, celebrating two Shiros born on Friday, July 17th. Kali Uchis, who is 32 this year, and the late, great Phoebe Snow, who would have been 76. We heard her classic, Poetry Man. Welcome to the Shiros Radio Hour, my friends. I'm your host, Carmel Holt. It is so great to see you, as always. 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You'll be helping to make this programming possible, which amplifies women's voices through song and conversations like the one that you'll hear later this hour with Bedouin, who is back with a new album. It's called Neon Summer Skin, and she returns to Shiros this week to tell us all about it. It's coming up in the second part of the show. Hope that you can stick around for that. Right now, getting into something from newcomer Aubrey Bug. Her debut album is coming September 18th. It's called I Think I Had Something Once. From it, this is Nosedive.

0: Wishing Emily Saliers of the Indigo Girls a very happy 63rd birthday, Wednesday, July 22nd. Their 1993rd album, Nomads, Indians, Saints, opens with that Emily tune, Hammer and a Nail. Also, a new artist to keep your eyes and ears on, Aubrey Bug, who was born in St. Louis and now is based in Nashville, Tennessee. Her debut album arrived September 18th. It's called I Think I Had Something Once, and we heard Nosedive. I'm Carmel Holt. Next up, I'm excited to welcome back Syrian-American singer-songwriter Asneev Corkisian, who we better know as Bedouin. That's coming up after the break. Stay with us.
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0: You're listening to She Rose, and I'm Carmel Holt. Bedouins are traditionally a nomadic people of the Middle Eastern deserts, and the musician Asneev Corkisian, who records and performs as Bedouin, came from an Armenian family who moved from Syria to Saudi Arabia, then immigrated to the United States when she was 10. Once here, they relocated a few times before settling down in Houston, Texas. As an adult, Asneev continued to move around before choosing Los Angeles, but of course, as a touring musician, traveling is still a big part of her life. Bedouin, spelled with an E for those language nerds like I am, gives the self-adopted name a feminine twist, and it couldn't be more fitting for Asneev Corkisian. And now, with the recent arrival of her fourth album, Neon Summer Skin, Asneev is taking us deeper into her origin story than she ever has before. Nearly a decade into releasing albums as Bedouin, her musical world building has become an even richer tapestry of heritage, personal stories, and the many inner and outward journeys taken to arrive here. As we celebrate Neon Summer Skin and her birthday on July 16th, I'm so thrilled to welcome back Bedouin as our Shiro in the spotlight. Asneev Corkisian, welcome back to She Rose. I'm so happy to have you here.
3: Thank you for having me. It's a pleasure.
0: Congratulations on this incredible, once again, amazing new album. I'd love to just dive right into Neon Summer Skin and set up some of the themes that are in the record.
3: Well, I started writing a while after I returned from my last trip to Saudi Arabia, visiting my parents there, and it occurred to me that it might be my last because they were retiring and they were going to relocate to Armenia, a country I didn't really have a relationship to at the time, even though we are Armenian. It's very culturally different, and you wouldn't think so, but there was a little bit of a culture shock visiting for the first time. It's had a very different trajectory than the countries that I'm more familiar with and the culture of my family. And so I just had a lot of really big feelings about that. And I realized that I needed to just sit down with that and work through it and write about it. And so it became the first time that I wrote a record with any kind of framework or intention, which was quite therapeutic.
0: Yeah, it feels like, is it fair to say, I know this is sort of cliche, but like your most personal work so far kind of thing?
3: Yeah, I think that's very, very accurate.
0: Yeah.
3: Yeah. I think, you know, all the songs have been personal. They're all come from a place that was like akin to like journaling. But this was, it went further back than like any love song would, because it's kind of like the origin story of the individual. And I hadn't really explored that as an individual musically. which is just so funny to think about now because it's still like so much of my being, where I grew up, how I grew up, who raised me, my siblings, what that felt like. And it's so strange that it's even rare to like discuss among friends, I feel like, just like our origin stories, you know, we tend to forget about where it all started, I think.
0: Totally. And I wonder also how much of that is a product of being an immigrant kid and wanting or needing to assimilate or both.
3: You know, I had such a strange upbringing in terms of like assimilation because I grew up going to an American school as an immigrant and a child of immigrants because my parents, they moved from Syria and Lebanon, respectively, to Saudi Arabia and put me and my brothers into an American school, learning English as more or less a first language when they didn't even speak English. So I always had this blend that I still feel to this day is a blend. It's just been flipped. Mm-hmm. So I was like an American in Saudi Arabia, and now I'm like this Syrian Armenian in America. Mm-hmm. And so even though it was jarring in a sense to come to America in anecdotal ways, it's always been some version of like outsider-ish, you know?
0: Yeah.
3: But it's also in the same sense all I've ever known, and it feels totally normal too.
0: Right. That makes sense. Well, why don't we get into a song that kickstarted all of this?
3: Yeah. On My Own, the first track. It's the first track I wrote when I was thinking about my trip to Saudi Arabia, what might be my last, and really like mourning the ideas of being somebody's kid and belonging to someone and how that won't last forever, and had some really big feelings. And I wrote that song and I couldn't even play it back without crying. That's when I knew I had some work to do. And I had to sit down and like try to better understand what I was getting so emotional about.

0: That's track one of the new Bedouin album, Neon Summer Skin, the follow-up to her 2021 album, actually, Wayside. So it's been 5 years. Wow.
1: Yeah. Yeah.
0: The other thing that's great here is that we're also getting the sonic peeks into your origin story as well, that you started on piano, you started on trumpet, and both of those instruments are very present here. And
1: totally.
0: Is this the first time that we're hearing you on trumpet on an album of yours or no?
1: Yes, I can confidently say.
0: Yes.
1: But that was also like the pandemic is like, all right, what else do I have to do here? Oh, I guess I'll dust this thing off.
0: Since we're talking about your trumpet debut, on the title track of this album, you play acoustic guitars, piano, baritone horn, trumpet, and trombone. You want to talk to us about Neon Summer Skin?
1: The song itself is like this vignette of a perfect day as a kid and feeling safe under the watchful eye of a parental figure, so much so that you're not even considering your own safety, which has become a big theme of the record. Mm. And something I think a lot about these days, childhood safety, who experiences it, those people that don't get to experience it, why, when it's something that should be afforded to everyone. And so it really got me thinking about my experience of childhood safety in a place that wasn't always necessarily the safest place to be. I mean, we were in Saudi Arabia during the Gulf War, and at one point I was going to school with a gas mask, you know, but I was fortunate to have a community and a family that made me feel so safe. And so I never felt scared, not for a moment. Hmm. And that was a luxury I experienced as a kid. And I think it inspired me to write this like vignette of a perfect day as a kid, which is a day at the pool. Neon Summer Skin is like a metaphor for my bathing suit that was like this burst of neon colors with like glitter, and it became like a second skin in that setting.

0: That's Neon Summer Skin from the album of the same name by Bedouin, a.k.a. Azniv Korkisian, who's our guest today on She Heroes, and I'm Carmel Holt. I have this mental picture of you with the trumpet marching around your house as a kid, because that's an image that you planted there many years ago when we first met. I was wondering what it felt like to you, and did it bring you back in any sort of a way? Did any memories come to you? What was that experience like for you?
1: I mean, I always feel like a kid, so it's hard to say. Like, I guess I tapped into that a little bit deeper, but yeah, I mean, I guess in a sense it did bring me back to like the days that I would be on trumpet and my brother would be on trombone, and we'd put on like a little house show for our parents. Our poor parents have like their little built-in marching band. But I don't know. I kind of always feel like that kid. And I think that's why I needed to make this record, is because I felt maybe more revealing to who I am and how I always feel than maybe what I let off usually. Because I don't really talk about the places I'm from and like the origin story of it all very much.
0: Can you say more about that? Like, what you think you revealed here?
1: That I was like a dorky horn player playing an instrument that is like not considered to be very feminine, and you know, like, and it was like just this little tomboy, you know, blasting a horn around the house and in marching band. And I don't know, that I was just like a capital K kid, which is still what I feel like.
0: That makes sense. I was thinking about the matrilineage also that's contained within this record. It's very precious and unique to this album in your catalog so far. Can you can you speak to that a little bit?
1: Yeah. Well, I think you're maybe alluding to Canopies, where, well, I guess Neon Summer Skin as well, because there's this generational aspect to it.
0: Yep.
1: I wrote that song before I had this, where, well, I guess Neon Summer Skin as well, because there's this generational aspect to it.
0: Yep.
1: I wrote that song

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1: Generational, or if it's cultural or what, but it's like pulling teeth, getting my parents to like talk about themselves. They look ahead and they have this very survivalist mentality about their life. They keep looking forward, don't look backwards. And every once in a while, when I ask my mom about it, she's just like, you know how sad I could be if I just look backwards all the time? You have to look ahead. Mm. And I was like, well, I know, but I want to know like where you come from. I want to know. And, you know, it's sad that it takes so long as kids or as, you know, someone's child to like consider that they have this whole life that predates them. And like now I have some insight into that because like I was a whole human before right. having my kid, but she doesn't know that. All she thinks of me is like the person that provides, you know, playtime and food and nap time and everything for her. And so it really was insightful in that it was just a great reminder that like our parents or parental figures are these fully formed beings, you know, before we come into the picture. But I think it takes us so long. And I think that's also another luxury afforded to you if you had, you know, the feeling of safety that you don't have to consider their trauma, their, you know, mm-hmm. whatever it is, their mental health or whatever, and which is another thing I felt like really fortunate to experience, that I didn't have to consider where they were coming from, that they let me be a kid. But when you get older and you slow down, as I did in my 30s, I became really curious about her life and her upbringing, because I had glimpses of it in the past. When we would go visit Lebanon together, we would stop by the orphanage. She would always make a point to like make a donation when she could and visit and stop by and stuff. And the location is just totally breathtaking and astounding, and it's right on the cliffside. And so we would like go and then go to the beach afterwards and linger a little bit because it was a little bit outside of the city, so we'd make a day trip of it. And so I'd had glimpses of it in the past, but it wasn't until I was like really more aware of their mortality and my mortality that I wanted to like capture it like in audio and her speaking. And I think at this time, I actually also was listening to the Rosalia record that had her family, I think maybe her grandma on the record speaking. And I thought that was so gorgeous. And so, like, I think that was in the back of my mind, just thinking like, oh, that's something that everyone should do. They should record their family speaking about themselves. Because it's just one of these things that like the origin story just gets lost in the day to day.
2: Yeah.
1: So one of the many times we were getting into the subject, I decided to pull out my phone because I just have such a terrible memory. And I decided to just record what she was saying, like, you know, mid-conversation.
3: Okay, your mom put you in an orphanage to protect you.
4: Mm-hmm. Yeah. Yeah, because Dad said whenever I be 7 years old, he will take me from her. So Mama sal Beirut Knatz. Orphanage taraf hai to gardam halib kanat clean the house pan yani abrank ne ra abrank ne ra bar beduna sketing na Beirut ye gav.
1: And she said something that had completely struck me, and it was what her mom would say to her, or she would say to herself on the balcony, which translates to something like waves, waves, fold over, send her, send to me, from the rugged cliffs of the Mediterranean to the bars of my balcony, which is how I wrote it in the song, which is kind of a translation of what she said in Armenian to me, which is just basically her being on a balcony nearby to the orphanage at her family member's house and just like longing for her daughter. And it really, to me, encapsulated how their bond was never negotiated. It was never compromised. Yet she made this huge sacrifice of like her presence in order to keep her safe. And

0: And the more I thought about motherhood, I thought that's really what it comes down to, is like removing yourself from the equation. And one of my favorite quotes is by James Joyce, which is, the purest form of presence is absence, is like removing yourself from the equation to see like what is really best suited or like how to move forward. And I think that of that as like the ultimate sacrifice. And it felt like that was what she was doing. And it really struck me. And I wanted to build a song from it, from her perspective.
1: What a story. And were your mother and grandmother reunited at some point?
0: Oh, yeah, yeah. No, she was there. She was as present as she could be. She would go every visiting, like I think it was like Sundays were visiting hours or something. She would be there every week. My mom would just count down the minutes to see her every week. And she put her in there until like her early teen years, like from 7 to like maybe 12 or 13, I believe. Mm-hmm. And then they lived together until my mom was married, you know, in her 20s, mid-20s, which is culturally like totally normal, you know, for us and that generation. And so, yeah, no, their bond stayed strong throughout that, which is another thing that I really admired and still really admire about her relationship to her mom. She has every reason to feel, you know, misunderstood or resentful or sad about it, but she actually thinks the world of her mom and understands completely the sacrifice that she made.
2: Hovda ga pečegor im hoda sam čavor lukago.

0: So that's Canopies from the new Bedouin album, Neon Summer Skin. And we heard the intro and Canopies itself. Obviously, this song was so central to this album because you also come back to it at the end with the solo piano.
1: Yeah, it became this three-piece, you know, like this like triptych. And I wanted to further emphasize that this is a big moment for the record, big moment for me as a person, understanding my mom's experience and the generational themes that run through the record.
0: Totally. Yeah. And I think about the theme of safety, too. It was interesting to hear you explain Neon Summer Skin, because I read that as the innocence of being a young girl and not even realizing the potential dangers of being a young girl at a swimming pool, you know?
1: Well, honestly, that is something as well that I think about a lot. Also, just like the joys of being a young girl that doesn't have to think about like the male gaze or how you're perceived.
0: Yeah.
1: And it's something that I struggle with still to this day, that I love when I'm a kid, like feel like a kid, that I'm not thinking about how I'm perceived or what my body's doing and the pure abandon that comes with that. And I think that's another really special thing about childhood, is not having to consider those things and that danger. Yeah, no, that's a really good point.
0: Before I head into the like wrap up part of this, is there anything that we haven't touched on today that you feel like is important to convey about Neon Summer Skin, or like where you're at in your journey?
1: I don't know. What can I say? I just think that like it's important to tell your story, and I encourage other artists to share their origin stories, because I think there's so much to learn. There's so much to learn about each other and how different a life can look, and to humanize all the different ways that you can be a person.
0: I love that. Thank you so much for sharing all of that. Thank you for your time today. Are you ready to make some magic? I don't think we did this last time, because this is a way that I've been wrapping up the Shiro's episodes over the last couple of years, is a Shiro's magic wand, where I hand my guest an imaginary magic wand. And
1: okay,
0: it's a little bit of a heavy magic wand because it has the power to change anything in the music business for women, for non-binary folks, for queer folks, for anybody that doesn't have an equal place or safety in the industry. So we try to manifest something, put a wish out there.
1: You know, I think I would marry music and politics more. Like, I love the idea of not only musicians being protected by their politicians and their like the systems that be, like talk of unions and things like that, but also like musicians carving out space on their stages to amplify politicians that are like doing that kind of work at a smaller scale. I think that it actually can do a lot. And so maybe I would use the wand to create like some kind of system for that exchange.
0: Maybe so. I love that. Asneev, thank you so much for being here on Shiro's once again. And how do we go out? What's your favorite track today on Neon Summer Skin?
1: Ooh, let's take a left turn and do White Patent Leather. This song is about a memory of seeing a literal lamb sacrificed at a doorway to a wedding reception in Syria, where I was attending my cousin's wedding at a time where this was like normal place. And thankfully, it's not the case anymore. And I also have a photo of my parents stepping over a lamb to get to their wedding reception in my grandma's apartment. And so it kind of follows the theme of like looking back and family and tradition and all these kinds of childhood memories. It's kind of an outlier. And I like that it sounds so different on the record.
0: I love White Patent Leather, and I was really hoping we'd talk about it, because I was like, what is happening in this song? Like,
1: Yeah. There you go. There you have it.
0: Oh my God. Thank you for explaining that.
1: Yeah. Needless to say, I am a vegetarian now.

0: With thanks once again to Asneef Korkhejian. Bedouin, thank you for being with us on Sheroes.
1: Thank you for having me. This is so fun.
0: Massive thanks once again to Asneef Korkhejian, a.k.a. Bedouin, for joining us. Her fourth album, Neon Summer Skin, is available now on 30 Tigers. Today's conversation has been condensed and edited for broadcast. 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Next, we close the hour celebrating M.I.A.'s birthday, and we'll spin you a new song by Angélique Kidjo, too. When Sheroes Radio continues.

0: Baltimore Public Media brings a double dose of Sunday morning tunes to the Maryland State Fair September 13th. 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
2: It's She Rose, and I'm Carmel Holt, now wishing MIA a very happy 51st birthday on Saturday, July 18th. Back to her second album, Kala, for this one.

0: Angelique Kidjo came back earlier this year with her first album in 5 years. It's called Hope with 2 exclamation marks. And that was Oyaya featuring Nile Rodgers and Iza. Also, a belated happy birthday to Angelique, who just turned 66 last week. And happy birthday to MIA on July 18th, going back to her second album, Kala, for Paper Planes. That does it for this week's edition of She Rose Radio. Thanks as always for tuning in. Wherever you may be listening together, let's keep turning up the volume. 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

0: Starting off our Saturday morning with Mumford & Sons, something called Here, getting some help from Sierra Ferrell and sounding quite nice together. And right before Mumford & Sons, we were listening to and I believe enjoying the music of Wilco, Handshake Drugs on WTMD. Good morning to you, Bob the Paper Guy. Thanks for tuning in on this Saturday morning. And we will be hanging out together for the next 4 hours and soaking up lots of great WTMD music during that time period. A little bit earlier this morning, I was driving in after delivering my newspapers, which is why they call me Bob the Paper Guy, by the way. And it was raining like crazy. It doesn't appear to be raining right now, at least from my last checked, but absolutely insane how hard the rain was coming down. And I believe we're going to have periods of rain throughout the course of the day. The atmosphere is ripe for just some really strong and probably pretty violent weather. So keep your eyes tuned to your phone to get weather updates, or perhaps getting weather updates on some other source. But it's going to be what appears to be kind of a rocky weather day. The air quality index, still not all that it should be. And the hope is that after all these storms come through today, tomorrow, the air quality will be a whole lot better than it has been for the last couple of days because of the Canadian wildfires. One index that hasn't suffered, though, is an index that we have here, and that is the MQI. Yeah, MQI. And that is the Music Quality Index. And our Music Quality Index continues to be high, and that is a good index to be highly rated. And we'll enjoy some of those highly rated MQI songs this morning with one coming up next from an artist who is a legacy artist who is celebrating a birthday today, born back in 1929. Who is it? What is it? We'll find out in a moment.
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5: I put a spell on you.

Music from Kings of Leon, the album Come Around Sundown from 2010. Radioactive is the song we heard. And right before that, J.D. McPherson, Firebug, and he was preceded by Screaming Jay Hawkins, a gentleman who was born on this day back in 1929. His real name is Jalacy, J-A-L-A-C-Y, but he always went by Screaming Jay. And he was one of the original shock rock kind of performers, wearing unusual makeup and outlandish costumes and stuff. And the first time that he came to England, he was in London, and the reporters there were anxious to interview him and speak to him. And one of the questions he was asked, well, what are you going to do now that you're in England and you're in London? And Screaming Jay says, well, the first thing I'm going to do is I'm going to find Screaming Lord Sutch. And the reporters were like, well, what's so special about him? He said, well, I want to kick his butt because that guy stole my entire act. And he was none too pleased about it. So I don't know if you ever found Screaming Lord Sutch or not, but I would think that fisticuffs may have ensued. I'm Bob the Paper Guy, and this is music from Suki Waterhouse. It's new music on TMD.

0: Liz Phair, Never Said, going back to her debut album of 1993 called Exile in Guyville, a record that was certified gold in 1998, and a record that originally Liz Phair wanted to have on the cover an orgy of Barbies floating in a pool, which was a concept that the record company rejected. And so she ended up with a final cover design of Liz Phair topless in a photo booth. Of course, the picture was cropped, so you don't really know that she was topless. But Liz Phair, following her own drum, for sure, the beat of her own drum, back in the early days and making some great music. Blonde Shell right before that with a song called Salad, and a new music from Suki Waterhouse, Back in Love, here on WTMD. Baltimore music from Micah E. Wood coming up in about 30 seconds.
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89.7 WTMD, such a cool jam. Dave Matthews Band right there. Stay, parenthetically subtitled, Wasting Time. And right before that, it was Van Hunt, a singer-songwriter who was born in Dayton, Ohio. We heard from Van Hunt at the end of a slow dance. And Van Hunt and Halle Berry announced their engagement earlier in 2026. They kind of met each other during the pandemic and started a virtual long-distance relationship that was on a slow boil for about 6 years. Halle Berry has said this is the first time she's ever fallen in love with any man before having intimate relations, so whatever that's worth. Van Hunt at the end of a slow dance, and Micah E. Wood starting things off with Delusion, Baltimore music for a Saturday morning. And this is Love and Rockets.

0: Ball of confusion. That's what the world is today. It was true back in the 1970s when the Temptations first recorded that song. True again in 1985 when Lovin' Rockets did their cover. It was off of their debut album, Seventh Dream of Teenage Heaven, the debut studio album from the band that was formed out of the ashes of Bauhaus, kind of a art rock band that self-destructed, and really a good version of that song as well. I'm a big fan of Lovin' Rockets. They have put out lots of great music over the years. And right now, let's stop for a second with the knowledge that the Barr Brothers are coming up in just about 1 minute.
1: As the dog days of summer settle over Charm City, we'll shake them off at our next First Thursday concert with the cool rhythm and blues of Sun Little.
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0: I don't know about you, but I am so happy to see Alabama Shakes coming out with a new album. It'll be coming out August 28th, the new one. Long rumored, by the way. I Must Be Dreaming, the name of the new album. And we just heard I Feel Hope Coming, Brittany Howard sounding so, so good on that song. Right before Alabama Shakes, it was Leon Bridges with Beyond. And on the other side of the hour, The Revivalists and the Barr Brothers, all for you on a Saturday morning. Very pleasant good morning to you. Bob the Paper Guy hanging around, cranking out the tunes, trying to improve our mood with all the nonsense that goes on as far as everything is concerned these days. It's nice to be able to turn on the radio and just enjoy some really nice music. And I've got that for you all the way up until 12 o'clock noon today, and a bit coming up here in this hour, some music from the Police. We've got some Cracker on the way as well, and I think we'll give you some Noah Kahan and some Wishy, all that on the way for you. And the question about nutrition, maybe this is something you might know the answer to. Does an ice cream sandwich count as a breakfast sandwich? Asking for a friend.
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0: Baltimore music from Not Charles, Well Runs Dry. Right before that, a classic from Cracker, David Lowery and the gang with Low, and The Police in that mix of music as well, with Regatta de Blanc. And good morning to you, hoping that you are having a nice Saturday. And we're hoping that the weather improves markedly sooner rather than later. Air quality index still kind of not the way we would like it to be. A possibility of some very strong storms moving through during the course of the day, which should make tomorrow a little bit nicer than today. We'll see how that plays out. We've got the music from The Clash on the way. Stand by.
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89.7 WTMD, that is Dave Mason. Just a song coming from his debut solo album of 1970 called Alone Together. Late Night Thoughts right before that, one of the bands that will be coming to Baltimore for our upcoming First Thursday Festival. That will be August the 6th down at Canton Waterfront Park. Noah Kahan in there as well with Stick Season. And we started off with The Clash, Straight to Hell, All for You on a Saturday morning. I'm Bob the Paper Guy, and right now let's turn our attention to Ben Queller from the album Cover the Mirrors, which is his seventh studio record, came out May of last year, kind of a tribute, at least partially a tribute, to his 16-year-old son who was killed in a car crash in 2023. And Ben Queller, also a Live Lunch performer a couple years ago now, where he appeared at one of our Live Lunches offsite, solo, acoustic, and quite good. Ben Queller, O'Dorian, new music, TMD.

0: That is the music of Ben Queller, an ode to his 16-year-old son, Dorian, who was tragically killed in a car crash back in 2023. Ben getting a little bit of help there from MJ Lenderman on that song. And coming up for you in just a moment, it is music from Wishy and the song Lovesick.
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0: 89.7 WTMD, new music from Phoebe Bridgers for you this morning. The song called Lost Boys from the new album Lost Weekend. That album due out in just a couple of weeks. August 14th is the scheduled release date for that one. And right before that, it was an old favorite from, 2014, quite a number of years ago. Spottiswood and His Enemies, the name of the band. We heard No Time for Love, which was pretty much the standout track for that band from the album English Dream. And good morning to you. I'm Bob the Paper Guy. Thank you so much for tuning in to TMD. You and I enjoying music all the way up until 12 o'clock noon. And along the way this hour, we've got music from Sally Ford, Fontaine's D.C., a little bit of Moby getting helped out by Gwen Stefani, and something new from Modest Mouse. And we'll continue with the music here with Radiohead in just a couple of seconds.
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That is new music from former First Thursday headliner Michigander. The song called Freakin' Out, the new album, Over Before You Know It, due out on July 31st, not too very far away. Michigander, a great band to see live. And right before Freaking Out, we heard from Depeche Mode and Radiohead here on WTMD, your home for total music discovery. And right now, let's turn our attention to Patti Smith and some straight-ahead rock and roll, a song that she wrote, or actually co-wrote, with Bruce Springsteen for the Easter album that came out in 1978. This one, Because the Night, on TMD.

0: 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We heard Rainflower from the artist Frank 13, and definitely getting some of that rain for those flowers throughout the course of the day today. Hopefully helping our air quality index as well. Sally Ford and the Sound Outside with Party Kids, and we started off with a stone-cold rock and roll classic from Patti Smith and the Patti Smith Group, going back to 1978, a song that she co-wrote with Bruce Springsteen called Because of the Night. I'm Bob the Paper Guy. Thank you so much for tuning in on this Saturday morning. And we've got coming up for you a whole lot of great stuff in the coming half hour, including some Fontaine's D.C., some Moby, Modest Mouse, and some other cool stuff as well. It's TMD.
1: I don't want a laugh track in the morning. I don't want people yelling at me. I don't like long commercial sets where commercials are screaming at you for attention. I want music. I want stories. I want perspective. I want a good way to kind of ease into my day that complements where I am, as opposed to distracting from it and annoying the hell out of me.
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89.7 WTMD, that is the music of Moby, getting a little bit of help from Gwen Stefani on the Y2K release of Southside. Right before Moby, David Bowie giving us some changes, and Fontaine's DC kicking off that set with It's Amazing to Be Young, that coming off of the album that came out in 2024, a record that was called Romance. It was nominated for a Grammy Award for the Best Rock Album of the Year. And we continue with the music right now with Matt Berninger, as you know, the front man for the band The National. It's TMD.

0: That is brand new music from Modest Mouse here on WTMD. The new album called An Eraser and a Maze came out about a month and a half ago. It is the 8th studio record for the band, and you'll have the opportunity to see them a couple times in the upcoming months. They will be on tour, landing in Washington, D.C. at Nationals Park along with My Chemical Romance in August 18th, and then right here in Baltimore in October, they'll be at the Pier 6 Pavilion on Friday, October 9th. So a couple of chances to check out the band. And right before Modest Mouse and their new song, Picking Dragon's Pockets, we heard from Matt Berninger with Bonnet of Pins.
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0: 89.7 WTMD, starting off the 11 o'clock hour with one of Eric Clapton's long jams from the album Slow Hand. That came out in 1977. That was album number 5 for Mr. Clapton and one of his most commercially and critically acclaimed recordings, getting some help there from Marcy Levy on the background vocals, who is actually all over that record, and a good one. Eric Clapton and Slow Hand here on WTMD. Plenty of great music coming up for you here in the 11 o'clock hour this morning. Going to get to some Johnny Blue Skies. And what else do I have lined up for you? How about some Death Cab for Cutie and some music from Blur as well? All that on the way. Stay with us and we'll kick off another set of commercial-free music in just a couple of seconds.
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89.7 WTMD. That is music from Jukebox the Ghost, going all the way back to 2010 for the album Everything Under the Sun. We heard Empire and Jukebox the Ghost. If you're a fan of that band, well, you will be very happy to know that they are on tour, and they'll be coming around locally in October. They'll be at the Union Transfer in Philadelphia October 28th. And then down at the 930 Club in Washington on October 30th. And they are performing what they call their variety show Spectacular. And the Spectacular features two very distinct sets of music. One is original Jukebox the Ghost music. And the other set is one that covers music from the band Queen. So it's kind of like getting two shows for the price of one. Sounds pretty cool. I'm looking forward to catching those guys in concert come October. Right before Jukebox, it was The Killers with Jenny Was a Friend of Mine, and the music from Deer Tick, new music on TMD. Mary Singletary from their latest album, Coin-O-Matic. And let's continue on with the music here right now. Something new from Johnny Blue Skies, Scooter Blues, TMD.

0: That is the new single from Lucy Dacus called Planting Tomatoes here on WTMD. And she is on tour currently, and nothing around here, unfortunately. She'll be in Minnesota tonight, St. Paul, Minnesota, at the Minnesota Yacht Club. And a little later in the month, she'll be playing at the Newport Folk Festival up in Newport, Rhode Island. And she will also be heading out to Los Angeles in September for the Hollywood Bowl, and that should be a lot of fun. She'll be appearing with the Hollywood Bowl Orchestra and Cat Power performing The Greatest. So that is something to look forward to if you're a fan of Lucy Dacus. Lots of great music coming up for you here on the WTMD in this last half hour of our get-together this morning, including Death Cab for Cutie and Blur.
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0: Hey, a quick 1-2 punch there of Brett Denon with Make You Crazy and Alejandro Escovedo, Heartbeat Smile, going back 10 years to the album Burn Something Beautiful and the song, one of my favorites from his catalog, Heartbeat Smile, all for you on the WTMD.
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0: Well, I do believe that's going to do it for me on this Saturday morning. I'm Bob the Paper Guy. Thank you so much for tuning in and letting me be a part of your Saturday coming up at the top of the hour. It is Dave Z. He'll be with you until 3 o'clock, and then Megan Bird taking over the controls, getting the keys to the car all the way up until 6 this evening. So stick around for Dave and Megan and all the great music that they'll be bringing you. And I will drop you off with music from Lord, and we will reconvene here tomorrow morning at 8 a.m. with the Underground Archives. Enjoy the rest of your Saturday.

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0: Heart Has to Work So Hard. It's new music from Blanchell on 89.7 WTMD. That is going to be coming off her third studio album, Violins, which is due out on September 25th. And by the way, Blanchell will be playing the 9:30 Club on November 3rd. Also in there, the Shout Out Louds, The Comeback. This is 89.7 WTMD. Good afternoon. I am Dave Z. And isn't it nice to breathe a little bit better today? Yeah, good Lord. It was so bad outside yesterday. The moment you step outside, you just felt like your lungs are being filled with just bad, bad things. Luckily, the air quality is much better today than what it was yesterday, so do get outside and enjoy it, at least for a while. Apparently, we may be getting some thunderstorms later on this afternoon. Speaking of what's coming up later, I've got some Caroline Rose on the way, a classic from the Buzzcocks, and music from an artist who's going to be opening up for Death Cab for Cutie at Merriweather Post Pavilion in just a few short days. Japanese Breakfast is next on TMD.
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That's something we all need. A good time. It's Brazilian Girls on 89.7 WTMD. Also had the band that will be opening up for Death Cab for Cutie when they play Merriweather Post Pavilion this Wednesday, I believe, July 21st, if my dates are correct. Of course, music from Japanese Breakfast. I am Dave Z. I've got a Joe Jackson classic on the way, as well as local music from Fulton Lights. Right now, it's an artist that did a live lunch for us just a few short days ago, and it was amazing. Hopefully you're able to catch it. It sounded so, so good. Here's Caroline Rose. It's Yip Yip Yow. It's TMD.

0: Music from Andrew Spencer Goldman, a.k.a. Fulton Lights. It's Best World on 89.7 WTMD. You can find that song off the forthcoming album called Best World, which is going to be dropping sometime in November. At least that's what the website says. We also had some Joe Jackson in there. Happy Loving Couples, as well as music from the Buzzcocks, Why Can't I Touch It? Such a cool, great bass line in that song. Love it so much. I am Dave Z. We're going to get some Father John Misty in here. Also music from Goose. And you know what? I think I'm going to play a song that's a bit of a classic. It's an offshoot from a couple of members from the Talking Heads. Tom Tom Club is next on TMD.
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from Eden. It's Hozier on 89.7 WTMD. Had the Tom Tom Club Classic in there as well with Genius of Love. Now, it's pretty interesting, Chris Franz and Tina Weymouth, they actually formed Tom Tom Club because they were really wanting to do another album after the Talking Heads' 1980 album Remain in Light. But David Byrne went off to do a soundtrack to the movie The Catherine Wheel, as well as do a work with Brian Eno. Meanwhile, Jerry Harrison was working on a solo album, and they found out they didn't have a lot of money. So they... well, created Tom Tom Club. I'm sure there was a myriad of reasons why, but that is definitely one of them. Money is the driving factor of everything, and we were all lucky for it. I am Dave Z. Snow Patrol is on the way, as well as music from Goose. Here's the latest from Father John Misty. He just keeps dropping singles on us here and there. This is the latest one. This is The Payoff. It's TMD.

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Summerfest continues at the Meyerhoff with two nights of iconic music. Hear UB40 featuring Ali Campbell performing reggae favorites on August 5th, then experience Winborn's Music of Journey with the BSO on August 8th. Details at bsomusic.org/summer.

0: From the album Eyes Open, it is Snow Patrol with Shut Your Eyes. This is 89.7 WTMD. That album is celebrating its 20th anniversary this year, and to celebrate it, they're going to be re-releasing it, well, releasing a deluxe edition of the album. It's going to include the original tracks, as well as a bonus disc or LP of B-sides, live tracks, rarities, and a few other things. The release date for the deluxe edition is next Friday. We also had Goose in there with Good to Be, as well as the latest from Father John Misty and The Payoff. I am Dave Z, and a couple of weeks ago, maybe it was just last week. It's hard to tell nowadays with summer. You kind of lose track of time, don't you? Anyways, Cage the Elephant released a brand new single a few days/weeks back, and I'm going to feature it for you in about 30 seconds. It's called Beaches in Tennessee, and it's pretty darn good. And as I said, it's coming up next on TMD.
1: 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There's a muddy road ahead, detour.
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0: Sturgill Simpson, under the moniker of Johnny Blue Skies and the Dark Clouds. That is Situation on 89.7 WTMD. You can find that off the album Mutiny After Midnight. And by the way, Sturgill Simpson will be bringing Johnny Blue Skies and the Dark Clouds to the Capital One Arena on Sunday, October 18th. We also had some MJ Lenderman in there. She's Leaving You. It's pretty interesting. Near the end of 2025, actually throughout 2025, it seemed like MJ Lenderman was involved with everybody's project, but it's been kind of quiet as of late, which makes me think he's got something coming up sometime in the future. That's just my gut feeling. Not saying it's happening or anything, just a weird feeling in the gut. I am Dave Z. I should stop talking about my gut and tell you what I have in store for you over the next 20 or so minutes. We're going to get the latest from Devin Gafilian. We'll also have music from Beck. And you know what? I'm going to go deep with a cut from Peter Murphy as well. All that is coming up in mere seconds here on TMD.
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off of his brilliant solo album Deep, which came out back in 1989, I believe. That is Peter Murphy with Cuts You Up. It's 89.7 WTMD. A funny little story about Peter Murphy, as well as the other members of Bauhaus. I was working at HFS back in the 90s, and I was engineering an interview that my friend Dave Marsh, who had a show called Now Hear This, was doing with the reformed Bauhaus. They were doing their 20th anniversary reunion tour, and you could tell that the members of Bauhaus were starting to get annoyed with Peter Murphy. Basically, Kevin Haskins, David Jay, and Daniel Ash were getting annoyed during this interview, so they eventually took a break, and Peter Murphy went outside to have a smoke, and I still had the mic on, and basically the three of them, Kevin, David, and Daniel, basically said, "This is why this tour isn't going to work. This guy is such a..." And the expletives coming out of their mouths were very, very funny. They were just very annoyed because Peter Murphy was making everything about the tour about him and not about the band Bauhaus. Regardless, they did perform that night, I believe, at the 930 Club and continued with their 20th anniversary tour. But man, oh man, the tensions were high in that studio. There was no doubt about it. I am Dave Z. Let's get right back into the music with the latest from Devin Gafilian from his album Time Will Tell. This is called Black Dog, Rabbit Hole. It's new music on TMD.

0: Baltimore's own 7 Teller with City Lights. 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Hopefully you're able to catch them at the first Thursday of the 2026 season, which happened back in June. They put on such a great performance. We also had Arcade Fire in there with No Cars Go and the Who's classic Pinball Wizard. I am a huge, huge pinball fan, and a couple of weeks ago I was finally able to play the pinball machine I've been long looking for, the Rush pinball machine, and man, oh man, I did enjoy it immensely. If you haven't played that version of pinball or that pinball table, highly recommend you do so. It is really, really, really well done. And we started it all off with the latest from Devin Gafilian with Black Dog Rabbit Hole. I am Dave Z, and we're going to get the latest from Slow Pulp in there, a cover song from Devo, as well as, a song that I featured several weeks ago, and it's one of those songs that's always in my head, and it's been in my head for decades and decades, and I just, whenever I'm desperate to find something that just make me cheer up, I always come to this song. It's going to be music from the 3 o'clock coming up next on TMD.
1: 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I want perspective. 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

No testosterone needed for that set of music. It's Generals and Majors from XTC. Also had Jet Fighter from the band The 3 O'Clock. They were a kind of a psychedelic rock band from the 80s, and Prince was a big fan of them. Apparently, he signed them to his Paisley Park Records back in the 80s. I am Dave Z. Let's move on to the latest from the Madison, Wisconsin band Slow Pulp. Their new album, Melody, is due out on September 18th, and this is the first single from it. This is called Better Man. It's Total Music Discovery on TMD.

0: A song originally written by Alan Toussaint, and then, of course, made into a hit in 1966 by Lee Dorsey, and then covered by the legendary band Devo for the soundtrack to the film Heavy Metal. That is Working in a Coal Mine here on 89.7 WTMD. Now that I mentioned Heavy Metal, I think I have something to do later on this evening. It's always fun to go back and watch that movie, although definitely not for the kids. We had Florence and the Machine in there, as well as the latest from Slowpulp. Their new album, Melody, is due out on September 18th, and you can actually catch them at the 9:30 Club on November 9th if you're looking to do so. I am Dave Z. We have tons of new music for you here on TMD, and coming up next is yet another new song, the latest from U2. Street of Dreams is next.
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0: Going back to his 2017 album, New Magic, that is Sun Little with Oh Me, Oh My on 89.7 WTMD. Sun Little will be one of the artists at this coming up First Thursday, which is going to be happening, of course, in August. The first Thursday in August, which will be August 6th. Also included on the First Thursday will be Late Night Thoughts as well as Icarus Phoenix. I think it's going to be a really cool night, more of a cool vibe going on for this coming up First Thursday. Hopefully we will see you there. I am Dave Z. We're going to get music from Weezer in there as well as the latest from Genesis Owusu. And you know what? I'm going to play some Suki Waterhouse for you as well. Super Sad is coming up next on TMD.
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0: It's Weezer with Buddy Holly on 89.7 WTMD. That band will be releasing their 20th, yes, you heard right, 20th studio album entitled The Gold Album in August. 20 albums. Where has all the time gone? We also had music in there from Suki Waterhouse with Super Sad. I love that song because it's actually featured in the video game Forza Horizon 6, I believe it is, which just came out a few months ago. And every time I hear that song, yeah, I'm driving like 200 miles an hour on a video game, that is. Mind you, video game, not in real life. That would be kind of scary in real life. Hey, on the way, I've got a little mini theme of bedrooms and bathtubs. You'll understand it once you hear the music. But right now, it's the latest from Genesis Owusu. Now, of course, earlier this year, back in May, he released its third studio album, Red Star Woo and the Worldwide Scourge. Now, this song is not on it. It's just a single that he dropped a few weeks ago. And the single itself is basically about an urgent message, maintaining empathy and continuing to care despite global turmoil. This is called Human Again. It's new music from Genesis Owusu on TMD.
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0: 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That is Baltimore's own Super City with Get Out of Here on 89.7 WTMD. You can catch them along with Pressing Strings, Sweet Lita, and several other local bands, and Slow, at the inaugural Woodshed Fest that's happening on Sunday, July 26th at the Baltimore Museum of Industry. More information, you can just go to baltimore.org. Also in there, my little theme of bedrooms and bathtubs. Yes, we had Morrissey with Spent the Day in Bed, as well as Little Feat's classic Fat Man in the Bathtub. Just kind of a wacky little theme there for you on this Saturday afternoon. And of course, started it all off with the latest single from Genesis Owusu with Human Again. I am Dave Z. On the way, the New Pornographers, and we'll get a little birth, school, work, death. The Godfathers are next on TMD.
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The wonderful storytelling of Courtney Barnett. It is Avant Gardner on 89.7 WTMD. We also had the summation of life from The Godfathers. That would be birth, school, work, death. Let's move on to the new Pornographers. They have a show coming up at the Record Theater in Towson on September 30th, supporting their new album, or their latest album, The Former Sight Of. Here's one of the tracks off the album. This is Votive. It's TMD. My hands are-

0: It's the Joy Division Classic with Transmission on 89.7 WTMD. Wanted to throw that song in there before I left because earlier this week we would have been celebrating the 70th birthday of Joy Division frontman Ian Curtis if he were still around with us. Gave me a good reason to play some Joy Division for you. We had Kiwi Jr. in there with their latest Blowing Up, as well as the New Pornographers and Votive. Don't forget, they will be at the Record Theater on September 30th. I am Dave Z. I am just about out of here. Megan B. is going to be coming up next with a lot of great music to get you through this Saturday afternoon. I've got some Mumford & Sons, though, on the way. Enjoy the rest of your Saturday, everybody. I'll talk to you again tomorrow. This is TMD.
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0: Brand new music here on TMD Baltimore. That is the closing track to Jack White's latest album, his seventh studio project called Frozen Charlotte. That tune is a fiery rock and roll track called Neighbor's Blues. Mojo Magazine just said, quote, if, as some has argued for many years, rock music is in danger of going into cardiac arrest, then Jack White has the keys to the defibrillator and the skills and desire to shock it back to life. Really great album. What we'd expect from Jack White, and some killer riffs that you wish you wrote. He was just in town last Friday playing a sold-out show at the Anthem, which kicked off his North American tour. The Black Keys kicking off the hour with I Got Mine. Megan Bird here with you on your Saturday afternoon. How's it going? Glad to be here with you. I'm hanging out until 6 o'clock. Got a great playlist of tunes. Thanks for spending your weekends here on WTMD. We're going to get right into it after this. Stick around.
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Radio for Music People, 89.7 WTMD, the former frontman of British post-punks, the Soft Boys, now a very successful solo musician. That is new music from Robin Hitchcock. That song is called I Am This Thing. It's from his upcoming 25th studio album called The Confuser, due out later this month on July 24th. And that song, he said, came to him while he was waist deep in the chilly English sea on Compton Bay, his favorite Olive White beach. And he found himself just singing and splashing around like a five-year-old, the same age he was when he first visited the island. And being back in those waters really brought back some memories and some full circle moments, which inspired him to write some tunes. Los Lobos also in that set with Don't Worry Baby, and we heard Pain from the War on Drugs, rounding out another set of music you'll only hear on 89.7. Now we're going to kick it on over to the Isley Brothers. 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

0: Music Made Here, 89.7 WTMD, originally from Morgantown, West Virginia, now based out of Baltimore, Maryland. That is the indie folk project of singer-songwriter Patrick Farese, known as Station Sleeper. That song is called Moving to Pittsburgh. We also heard Lauren Ruth Ward, originally an Ellicott City, Maryland native, who now lives out in L.A., teaming up with Scary Pockets to cover Gimme Shelter by the Rolling Stones. And another bass-heavy tune, that was the Isley Brothers with Fight the Power. Coming up next, I've got new music from Portugal the Man, King Tuff, Ben Queller, and much more. Keep it tuned right here to TMD Total Music Discovery.
1: 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That's this week on In the Pit with Izzy Bavis, Saturday night starting at 10.
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where member support makes the music happen. 89.7 WTMD from Portugal the Man's latest album, Shish. That song is called Angoon. And the album is really a personal homage to lead singer John Gourley's upbringing in Wasilla, Alaska. And that song in particular reflects on the items his father would take into the woods on a 6-foot toboggan, some grape jelly, a tarp, and a hatchet. That's all you need to be prepared sometimes. King Tuff also in that set with Small Town Stardust, and Ben Queller rocking out that set with Jealous Girl. Kings of Leon, up next, here's Two Space on TMD.

0: You're tuned in to Listener Powered WTMD Baltimore. I really wanted to hear some Florence and the Machine, so there we go. We made it happen. That was You've Got the Love, featured on their 2009 album Lungs, one of my favorite albums. And that song's actually a cover. It was originally written by British songwriting team The Source, featuring American singer Candy Staton, back in 1987, and became a club hit classic. If you like house and dance music, definitely give the original a spin as well. 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

The National Weather Service in Sterling, Virginia has issued a flash flood warning for north central and Anne Arundel County in central Maryland, southeastern Baltimore County in northern Maryland, Baltimore City in northern Maryland until 6:45 p.m. At 3:54 p.m., Doppler radar indicated thunderstorms producing heavy rain across the warned area. The expected rainfall rate is 1 to 2 inches in 1 hour. Flash flooding is ongoing or expected to begin shortly. Hazard, flash flooding caused by thunderstorms. Source, radar. Impact, flash flooding of small creeks and streams, urban areas, highways, streets and underpasses, as well as other poor drainage and low-lying areas. Some locations that will experience flash flooding include Baltimore, Middle River, Riviera Beach, Sparrows Point, Back River, North Point State Park, Miller's Island, Glen Burnie, Dundalk, Catonsville, Essex, Woodlawn, Pasadena, Arbutus, Rosedale, Ferndale, Rossville, Brooklyn Park, White Marsh, Bowley's Quarters. Turn around, don't drown when encountering flooded roads. Most flood deaths occur in vehicles.

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0: They'll be taking the stage as the second act at Canton Waterfront Park on August 6th at our next First Thursday Festival. Really excited for that. Sun Little will be headlining, and the Baltimore band is Icarus Phoenix. You just heard Days Like This from the indie folk duo of Michael Harlow and Brian Roush, who first met while singing in an on-campus a cappella group at Brandeis University in Massachusetts. They've since relocated to Brooklyn, New York, and their sound often draws comparisons to John Mayer and the 502s, whom they've toured with. Really excited to welcome them to Baltimore next month. And they are pretty active on social media and really funny. One of the band members likes to balance a bunch of random objects on his face. It's worth checking out for sure. Hoots and Hellmouth before that with You and All of Us. We heard Duffy with Mercy and Alabama Shakes with their latest, I Feel Hope Coming. Up next, Lola Young. I've got some new music from Miles Smith. We're going to throw it back to Tom Petty, some Spoon, Baltimore music, and much more. 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

coming to Pier 6 Pavilion for his My Mess, My Heart, My Life tour, supported by Goldford. That is Miles Smith with his latest Hold Me in the Dark. And Miles really got his start in music by picking up a guitar and teaching himself how to play covers, which he performed at parties and open mic nights. And much of his repertoire focused on songwriters like Ed Sheeran and Marcus Mumford and Chris Martin of Coldplay. And then he really got his break back in 2022 when he posted a stripped down cover of The Neighborhood's Sweater Weather. And things took off from there. He's now just released his debut studio album and touring the world. So for all those aspiring musicians out there, put yourself out there. You never know what's going to happen, especially in this day and age. Tom Petty and the Heartbreakers also in that set with Listen to Her Heart, and Lola Young with Messy, who will be returning to the All Things Go Festival at Merriweather Post Pavilion in September. A really great lineup. Make sure you check that out when you get a chance. Up next, one of my favorite Wings songs. Here's Paul McCartney rocking it out with Let Me Roll It right here on your Radio Oasis, TMD.

0: local people playing local music on a local station, 89.7 Baltimore. That was Caleb Stein, one of the hardest working cowboys in the local scene. You can catch him performing at Falling Branch Brewery in Street, Maryland on July 26th. He'll also be at Starbright Farm August 8th in Moncton, Maryland, performing in Cockeysville September 25th, and performing at Ramble Fest, returning to Camp Ramblewood October 9th through 11th. A really fun festival and a great lineup. There's Lettuce, Kitchen Dwellers, Ripe, Big Something, a lot of bands. You can check it all out at ramblefestival.com. Coming up next, an ungodly amount of brand new music. This hour, I've got the latest from Yard Act and Freak Slug and J. Jerome 87, which is the musical moniker of Joe Newman, who Alex Courtright recently sat down with for an interview yesterday morning. We hope to get that up for you. But stick around. A lot of great tunes coming your way right here on TMD.
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Brand new music from British post-punk rockers Yard Act. That song is called New Beginnings. It's all about celebrating the new because sometimes you can't go back. That is from their most recent album, You're Gonna Need a Little Music, their third studio album, which dropped yesterday. And it's the first time they recorded an album all in the same room. They used to joke and call themselves a laptop band because they would all send each other their parts and said it felt really freeing being all together in the same room.

room. Their first album, The Overload, released in 2002, was nominated for a Mercury Prize. You can catch them at the Black Cat in D.C. on August 18th. Up next, it is the latest from J. Jerome 87. That is the musical moniker of Alt-J frontman Joe Newman, who Alex Courtright got to sit down with for a little interview yesterday morning. We hope to have that posted to our website soon, so in case you missed it, you can find out what he's up to. Here's his latest single from J. Jerome 87, Brush Me Like a Horse, here on TMD.

0: She is classically trained in fine art. Her medium is painting. But over the past year or so, she really found that she enjoyed singing, and her music career has taken off. That is brand new music from Freak Slug. It's called Girl Intentions. New music here on TMD, our home for total music discovery. We also heard the latest from J. Jerome 87. That is the new solo project of Joe Newman, one half of Alt J. That was Brush Me Like a Horse. Megan Bird here with you on your Saturday afternoon. Glad to be here with you. Thanks for tuning in to Weekends here on WTMD. I'm with you for another hour, and I've got brand new music from Phoebe Bridgers coming up after the break.
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0: They'll be coming to Merriweather Post Pavilion this Tuesday, performing with Japanese Breakfast. That's Death Cab for Cutie with a brand new single, Stone Over Water. That's from their latest critically acclaimed album, I Built You a Tower. A lot of folks are saying this is their favorite album from Death Cab since their epic Transatlanticism. Definitely a harder sound from Death Cab than we're used to. Definitely give it a listen if you haven't yet. Baby also in that set with Kinky. Megan here with you, hanging out on your Saturday. Hope you're doing well and staying cool. Coming up next, Kurt Vile. I got Ray LaMontagne, new music from This Is Lorelei, and much more on 89.7 WTMD.
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From Fiona Apple to Anders Osborne, this is Radio for Music People, WTMD. That is a criminally underrated band called This Is Lorelei. That's a solo project from prolific New York-based singer, songwriter, producer, and guitarist Nate Amos, who also plays in the band Water From Your Eyes. That song is called Billy Came Back, and it's from their upcoming album, The Singer in My Band, which is due out September 11th. They are going on tour. You can catch This Is Lorelei at the Atlantis in D.C. on November 4th. Ray LaMontagne before that with Hey No Pressure, one of my favorites from him. And Kurt Vile at the top with Loading Zones. Megan here with you on your Saturday evening. Hope all is well. Thanks for spending your weekends here with us on WTMD. Up next, Bruce Springsteen with Tunnel of Love.

0: Wheel Inside a Well from Baltimore's Pressing Strings. And I am super psyched to see them at Woodshed Fest, which is coming up on July 26th. It is a stacked lineup of local acts. Sweet Lita's on the bill, Super City, Noah Pierre Band, Enslow, Wicked Sycamore, and a finale band led by Ricky Wise. It's going to be a real good time. And it's at the Baltimore Museum of Industry. Love that venue. And if you want to go, I got a pair of tickets. I would love for you to take and enjoy. Just shoot me a message on either our Facebook or Instagram, both under at WTMD Radio, and I'll follow up with you and pick a winner. Hope to see you there either way. Betty Davis also in that set. She is such a baddie. If you don't know anything about Betty, check her out and dive deep into her discography. It is worth a listen. That song is called They Say I'm Different. We're going to take a quick break. We'll be back with another commercial-free set of tunes right here on TMD.
1: It's hardworking troubadours. First, Lee Baines, Alabama's post-punk folk singer with songs of social justice as sacred belief. Then the late Louisiana swamp pop hero Tommy McLean. Sweet. With his 1960s classics and songs recorded in his 80s on American Roots from PRX.
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a time after she moved there and didn't know many people. The album was actually recorded at Rat Shack Studios, right above the pub, and features some of her close friends and collaborators across the 10 tracks. She'll be going on tour. You can catch her at Lincoln Theater in D.C. on November 10th or at Union Transfer in Philly November 21st. And I first really fell in love with her music when she covered The Strokes' Someday back in 2019. Check it out. It is an absolutely gorgeous cover. Wilco before that with Casino Queen and Old 97s at the top with Every Night is Friday Night Without You. Now, some WTMD royalty and First Thursday Festival veterans. Here's Lake Street Dive with Good Together. Because we are.

0: Great track for Saturday night. That's King Gizzard and the Lizard Wizard with Deadstick here on WTMD Radio for Music People. We also heard a brand new tune from Eels. That song is called Cap in Hand. It's from their new album due out October 16th called Cookie Happened, which is taken from a phrase often uttered by Cookie Monster. You gotta love that. Lake Street Dive at the top with Good Together. Megan Bird here with ya. I've got new music from Modest Mouse coming your way next. It is time for me to get on out of here and make way for Clint, the Dub Master Thomas, who's got 2 hours of reggae rhythms to help you really chill out this Saturday evening and get the vibes just right. Thanks for hanging out with me and joining me. I'll be back with you tomorrow from 3 to 7. Enjoy the rest of your night. We'll talk real soon. Ciao.
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Yours truly, the Dub Master, Clint Thomas, here with you on this Saturday evening. Going to be here until the 8 p.m. mark with simply the best in Saturday evening reggae music. 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As we just go up with the players of instruments, Jamie Hinkson on keyboards, giving us that great organ work selection entitled Easy Breezy. And as we start off every edition of Reggae Rhythms, Roots Odyssey, sweet reggae music as it is, we're going to be touching in on a number of selections, a lot of brand new music that just released, and we're going to be touching in on some old vibes as well. So you do want to stick around. As we move forward now, we got the new music of Isa Lineage from her new LP entitled Rebel Daughter. 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

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New music coming from Terry Lennon. Selection called Lift Me Higher. And starting off with new music from Azza Lineage. Her new LP is entitled Rebel Daughter. And we heard the selection Can't Live For Yourself. But right now I'm going to move on over to the oldest son of Elton Ellis. None other than Noel Ellis. He's crafted a career, a musical career on his own. And right now he has been working on a project in dedication to his father entitled My Father's Art. Going to move on over to that classic tune entitled Rocksteady by Elton Ellis, covered by his son Noel Ellis. And love the way that Noel pulled in the Australian orchestra and the saxophone work of Dean Frazier. Right now, as we move forward, this is Noel Ellis.

0: The vocal stylings of the DMV's own versatile Lady the Flame. Here giving us a tribute to Phyllis Dillon, her selection entitled Presents Phyllis Dillon Medley, and Phyllis Dillon being the big vocal female artist out of the Rocksteady era. And we proceeded with a cover version of Rocksteady, Alton Ellis's Rocksteady by his son, Noel Ellis. I'm the Dubmaster, Clint Thomas, going to be coming back on the other side. Going to be looking at some of the artists who will be through the area over the next several days. So make sure you keep it locked in right here to where you have it, FM 89.7 and Reggae Rhythms.
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Unmistakably, the music of Carl Malcolm, veteran Carl Malcolm and Positive Vibration Band. And Carl Malcolm has been around for year after year, giving us some great reggae music. He's down in the DMV area nowadays. Going to be here in Baltimore on tomorrow evening. Going to be performing as part of the Caribbean Carnival Festival in Druid Hill Park. Selection entitled, Why Do I? And Baltimore's own Sister in Power, none other than Stryker's Posse, featuring the vocal stylings of Aishel Cole and Yvonne Dean Hibbert up front. Selection entitled 100%. And they'll also be performing on tomorrow as part of the big Caribbean Carnival Festival in Druid Hill Park. Selection entitled 100%. And they'll also be performing on tomorrow as part of the big Caribbean Carnival

The music of Buju Banton along with Stephen Marley. This one is a Bob Marley cover version. Yes, me friend. Yes, my friend. It's coming from Buju's album entitled Upside Down. And Buju and Stephen Marley have collaborated on a number of songs throughout both of their careers and both of their solo albums. Yes, Buju and Stephen Marley in concert down in right outside of Washington, D.C. on the 15th of this month. More about that a little bit later on. Stephen Marley preceding with Freedom Time and starting off at the top another Buju Banton tune, Rasta Can't Go. And about right now, I'm going to move on over to another veteran group. The Viceroys have a new selection out entitled Son of a Gun here at TMD and Reggae Rhythms.

0: 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Selection called Son of a Gun, Message in the Music. I'm Clint Thomas, going to be coming back with more of the great reggae vibes right after the top, so make sure you keep it locked.
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1: The music of Beanie Man, selection entitled Heavenly Father, here accompanied by Dean Frazier on saxophone. Beanie Man is scheduled to be in performance here in Baltimore and Carroll Park at the later part of the month. We're going to be telling you more about that a little bit later on. And we started off the second hour of Reggae Rhythms on this evening with Etana. New music coming from her entitled Do You Know? It's always about great reggae vibes every Saturday from 6 to 8 p.m. Make sure you tell a friend to tune in. Glad you're joining me on this evening. I'm Clint Thomas. We're going to move forward now with a new selection from Kalissa. She's got a new album out entitled The Good Side of Things. This one right now is called Skyline, rocking here at TMD and Reggae Rhythms.

Musical vibrations called Reggae Rhythms right here at FM 89.7 WTMD. The music of Jahlil and a selection called Memories, and preceded that with a new selection from Cuddy Ranks. He's got a new album out entitled Blacklist, teaming up here with Barris Hammond and a selection entitled Where to Go. Starting off with Kalesa, she's got a new album out entitled The Good Side of Things, and we heard that tune entitled Skyline Rocking. I'm Clint Thomas, the Dubmaster. More of the great reggae vibes coming up, but we're going to be taking a look at some of those events coming up through the area momentarily, so keep it locked.

And about now, time to take a look at some of those events coming through the Baltimore DMV area. And of course, this is the big weekend in Baltimore, the big Baltimore, Washington, D.C. One Caribbean Carnival. And kicked off on yesterday and continuing into this evening. Tomorrow, got big performances by the legendary Carl Malcolm and Baltimore's own Sister and In Power Strikers Posse. Also on that event for tomorrow evening, Eclipse International, all going on at Druid Hill Park. And for more information, BaltimoreCarnival.org. Coming up on this Wednesday, the 15th of July, Bujo Bonton and Stephen Marley in concert as part of the big Roots and Rhymes tour. It's coming to the Jiffy Lube Live in Bristow, Virginia. For more information, livenation.com. And you can mark your calendar down for Sunday, July the 26th. Beanie Man will be here in Baltimore at the Carroll Park, 1500 Washington Boulevard, part of the big Afro-Caribbean all-white day party. Also on the ticket is Chronic Law. For more information, eventbrite.com. And look forward to Wednesday, August the 5th, UB40 and Ali Campbell. Come to Baltimore at the Joseph Meyerhoff Symphony Hall at 1212 Cathedral Street. And for more information, my.bsomusic.org. And continuing into the month of August, Saturday and Sunday, August the 29th and 30th, the Aberdeen Caribbean and Soul Music Festival up there in Aberdeen, Maryland. And coming up on Saturday the 29th, the MSE Band, Eclipse International, and many, many more. And on Sunday, the 30th of August, Baltimore's own Strikers Posse, Image Band, and more entertainment. 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And look forward to the fall season, October the 3rd, the Reggae and Ska Fest on two big stages. Going to be featuring Culture and Kenyatta Hill, Baltimore's own Jai Works, John Brown's Body, the Players Band, and more. It's all at the Vortex at CAA Park, 202 Ingleside Avenue in Catonsville, Maryland. And for more information, musiccitymd.org. And it seals it up for this edition of Reggae Rhythms Concerts and Events. 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And we do like to encourage you, the listener, to contact the venues to confirm dates and times. In the background, the music of trumpeter Johnny Dizzy Moore, a selection called Swing Easy. As we move forward in vibes coming from the new album from Ziggy Ricardo entitled Elevation, this is Boom Meditation.

0: The music of gentlemen giving us Lion Roar. I'm Clint Thomas, the Dubmaster, going to be coming back on the other side with more of the great music. We're going to be hearing music from the Meditations, Chalice, Ita Way, and more. So make sure you keep it set right here, TMD and Reggae Rhythms.
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The music of Marcia Griffiths, the queen of reggae music, giving us My Guiding Star. And Chalice, along with President Brown, new selection entitled House of Music. And starting off with also new music from the Meditations. Long time we haven't heard from them. And they're talking about the good old summertime. As we move forward in Vibes, new music coming from Itawe. He's got a new album out entitled Rasta in the Middle. This one's entitled Hot a Road here at TMD and Reggae Rhythm.

Yes, it's all in the game. New music coming from Capleton. He's got a new album out entitled Heights of Fire. Selection entitled In the Game. And also new music coming from Itawe. His selection entitled Hot the Road is from the album entitled Rasta in the Middle. I'm Clint Thomas, and these are the musical vibrations that we call Reggae Rhythms every Saturday from 6 to 8 p.m. Going to be closing up things a little bit momentarily, but right now, want to slide into something warm and easy. This is Alain, selection entitled Love Again here at TMD and Reggae Rhythms.

Well, that's going to seal it up for this evening. In the background, the music of Dean Frazier, giving us a selection entitled Nyla. It's coming from his album entitled Flat Bridge. We also heard from Limey Murray, giving us Chemistry. And that's coming from the various artists, Footsteps Rhythm and Elaine, starting off with the musical set, top of that set with Love Again. I'm Clint Thomas, going to be back again next to do it all over again in the style and fashion that we call reggae rhythms. As you move forward in these days and times,